Let me hear you sing it. 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Yeah, check it out one time. You know it's for real. Interesting, come on, it's set. Getting biz, come on.

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1: 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This is the beginning. 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When they bring the dark, we bring the light. Let's go.

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1: 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They say what they gonna say. Have a drink, clink, found a Bud Light. Bad bitches like me, it's hot.